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1: Hey, everybody. It's Teresa Lucas. 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You know what, Dan? 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Go ahead.
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1: 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American Idol going for season 25 this year. And here's our very first American Idol. It's Kelly

0: 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So how are you doing? What's going on? Let me know. At TeresaLucas3 on Twitter. How happy are you that it's Friday?
1: It's finally Friday.
0: Yeah.

0: 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You know, you can find us on Instagram. And Kathy, you want to hear this one from the Bengals. How come?
1: I love Manic Monday. It's one of my favorites because that's so me. Even if I had an airplane, you know?
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1: Well, Rod Stewart has canceled the remaining dates of his global One Last Time farewell tour. He underwent a routine coronary stent procedure and is recovering well, sending all of our best

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1: Hey there, it's Teresa Lucas, at Teresa Lucas 3 on Twitter, if you'd like to connect there. 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
1: 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What do you have to say?
2: 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I love the songs you play. I love everything about it.
1: Oh, man. You know what? That is music to my ears. Thank you.

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1: Well, Bruno Mars fans and his peers, which is really cool, that says a lot, say he's such a kind, down-to-earth person, and, you know, gotta really respect that. Love those celebrities choosing to focus on their music instead of chasing attention in the tabloids, you know? Here he is now.

0: 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Kim, what are you doing right now?
1: 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I hope my bosses don't mind.
0: Ooh, thank you. I think. 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
1: 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Wanted to hear Maniac by Michael Sambello. 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
1: Well, today's National Senior Citizens Day. 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Hey, even our parents, right?
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I hope you're having a great Friday morning. Enjoying the music. We will get through the workday together and into the weekend. Michael Jackson's on. Here's Smooth Criminal.

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1: With so many great songs to keep your Friday moving, it'll be the weekend before you know it. Here's Alex Warren with Ordinary.

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As we head past 10 o'clock on your Friday morning, hope the workday is being good to you. We got a weekend to get to, so music coming up from John Legend, Paula Abdul, Whitney Houston, and more. Huntrix and Golden. 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
1: Next time you log into your Instagram, you might notice it looks a little bit different because cursive is so old school. The cursive font is now gone from Instagram. It is being referred to as a text-only new logo slash watermark, as none of the letters actually touch, a la cursive. They're calling it sharper and more modern. And meanwhile, my 15-year-old can't read cursive.
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The always iconic Phil Collins. As your Friday workday continues, just past 11 o'clock, with music this hour from Taylor Swift. Heart and Teddy Swims, Phil Collins. Making it kind of spooky in the workday. Here's In the Air Tonight.

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1: 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Classic. 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

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Welcome into your Friday afternoon. Already past 12 o'clock. I feel like we got there quick. It's going to be the weekend before you know it. With more Variety coming up, like Pat Benatar and Adele. Here's Naked Eyes.

0: 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The weekend is almost here. A little bit of you time, a little downtime. How do you like to have your self-care moments?
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1: This song always makes me laugh because I think about like being a kid and pulling the petals off a flower. And if it didn't go the way that I wanted, I would just throw it down and pick up a new flower and try again. Justin Bieber. Here's Daisies.

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1: Just over here waiting patiently for something from Pink. I just feel like I need her in my life right now. Since the Tony Awards, I know. It's hard to wait. Right.

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1: Jenny here, and I saw a really great meme that just kind of like struck home with me the other day. It was like, if you want something to change, then you must change. And I'm like, ah, light bulb moment, right? Is there something that you've been doing that you are just ready to just stop?
2: I've been anxiety scrolling way too much.
1: Yeah.
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1: Mm-hmm.
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1: 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And then, of course, you wake up tired. So the first thing you do is what? Grab the phone. Yeah, I'm definitely trying to break my anxiety scrolling habit, too.
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1: Do you know this song was one of the longest running number one songs ever? 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Shaboozy's A Bar Song. 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

0: Today's Variety, 96.1 SRS. Hope your day's going really well. Hi, so where do you listen in?
1: I listen as soon as I get up in the morning. We have a radio in the bathroom. I'm listening while I'm getting ready. I'm listening when I'm in the car, when I'm at work, on my way home.
0: You're really loyal. Thank you so much for doing that. Here's Rihanna for you.

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1: Today's Variety, 96.1 SRS. In less than a month, a very cool happening. Yes, the iHeartRadio Music Festival. You could be there. I could tell you how. Right after Kim Wilde sings, "Oh, You Keep Me Hanging On."

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96.1 SRS. You're going to hear songs like this during our Best of the 80s and 90s weekends. Thanks for listening in. The Bangles, song that Prince wrote, is Manic Monday. Thank God it's Friday, right?

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I'm Dan Blackman with where to go and what to do this summer. 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

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Do you know you have a chance to see Somber in concert in LA? I'm going to give you all the details after Maroon 5.

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I'm hearing he's working on some new stuff, more upbeat tunes. Here's Lewis Capaldi, Someone You Loved.

96.1 SRS. One of the things you do maybe on a Friday afternoon is a little dance, right? How about Rock Your Body? Justin Timberlake shows the way.

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This is 96.1 SRS. This song you would definitely hear during this Best of the 80s and 90s weekend coming up. Heaven is a Place on Earth, Belinda Carlisle.

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Hard to believe Labor Day weekend right around the corner. Are you thinking about fall trips? What's Airbnb saying people are searching for? I'll tell you after Leona Lewis.

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1: Alanis Morissette, Dan Blackman, best of the 80s and 90s weekend, yeah. So did you shave today? I ask because today is Men's Grooming Day. You got to get rid of the scruffiness. Groom, take care of yourself. While you do that, keep listening right here to the radio, yes.
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Has it been a long, hard week? Would you like to keep your blood pressure in check? I'll give you a little clue what the experts say to do later on this hour. First, though, it's Lady Gaga.

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